Maybe it didn't take all of my life to find you. But you can believe it's gonna take the rest of my life to keep you.

and dastardly crime in the annals of music justice. That you did, willfully and repeatedly with malice aforethought, play heavy metal rock and roll. And what is more, you flagrantly admit to enjoying it. I therefore have no alternative but to pass the most severe sentence in my power. You will be taken away to a place of detention and there put to death.

take all of my life to find you. But you can believe it's gonna take the rest of my life to keep you.